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It is now the drive at 5. Driven by Rogers Motors. With the flashback, it will be here at 5:20. So make sure you keep an ear out for that. I took a listen to it, and it is going to be a movie trivia related question. So think about all the movies.

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14: And you are lucky number 5. Way to go.
15: All right. Hey, Gabe?
14: Yeah.
15: Here's the answer.
14: Okay.
15: Young Frankenstein.
14: Young Frankenstein? Let's find out.

0: And you are lucky number 5. Way to go.
1: All right. Hey, Gabe?
0: Yeah.
1: Here's the answer.
0: Okay.
1: Young Frankenstein.
0: Young Frankenstein? Let's find out.
2: Did you know the movie that featured the line?
3: It's pronounced Igor.
2: Well, Marty Feldman's character wasn't the only one worried about his name in this comedy classic.
4: No, it's pronounced Frankenstein.
2: Which means the movie we're talking about is Young Frankenstein.
5: My name is Frankenstein!
2: If that was your answer, you passed today's pop quiz.
6: Class dismissed.

Congratulations to caller 5 because he got the answer correct. It was Young Frankenstein. I think that was a pretty easy one. I mean, who doesn't know Young Frankenstein? Also, quick update for Seattle Mariners. It's currently mid the 6th with the Marlins kind of taking a big lead. It's 6-2 at the moment. Mariners trailing by 4. You can catch the rest of the game over on AM 950, 95.5 FM. Now, even though it's not looking good, I'm always the mentality of it ain't over till it's over. There's still a few more innings left. And knock on wood, all the good, you know, all the good luck stuff. I'm hoping for a win, but what can you do?

0: 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Well, I am wrapping up the drive at 5, but I'm not going anywhere. I still got a few more hours left in me. Update for Seattle Mariners. It's not looking amazing. I have high hopes because I always believe in the team that can bring it back. However, it is 6-2 with Marlins in the lead. Bottom of the 7th. You can catch the game over on AM 950 and 95.5 FM. Coming up, Very Ape, Nirvana.
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This is the greatest and best song in the world. Tribute. Long time ago, me and my brother Kyle here, we was hitchhiking down a long and lonesome road. All of a sudden, there shined a shiny demon in the middle of the road. And he said,

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That Mariners game is not looking good. I guess I was talking about it too much, and I kind of jinxed it. It's 8-4 now. Marlins in the lead. My bad. I did double shot because Ruben Zotto called in. They saw Peter Gabriel and Jack Black over at, where was it? The Gorge. Somewhere at the Gorge. So did double shot for them. In your eyes.

0: 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It's summer, summer, a barbecue bug summer. Yeah. 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
5: 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And take a look at the weather tonight. It'll be a low of 61, mostly clear. Tomorrow being a high of 98. That's going to continue through the rest of the week, with Saturday being a high of 95. Sunday, 92, partly sunny. Some clouds rolling in. But Monday, back at being hot, 96 hot. And all these nights will be about mid-60s, 63, 62-ish. It's clear. It's 90 at the moment. Here's Whitesnake.

if you have a damaged phone screen or your battery won't hold the charge, that is okay because you can stop by Mobile Techs. Now, my phone, I bring that up because my phone is about 30 seconds away from being cracked because I'm a little mad. Mariners just lost. They lost 8-4. 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They're the strip mall on 21st. They're right across from Mandarin Pine and Lewiston. 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

I got kind of a stupid criminal story for you here. It's nothing too... It's a pretty short one, but a man in Scotland has been charged after he grabbed two live seagulls and used them to assault somebody. It's not really explained how the birds were involved, but the good news is the seagulls are okay. They're not hurt. They're all right. But usually, I feel like seagulls are the one attacking people, and especially if you're carrying any food near the beach. But apparently, he can use dual-wielding the seagulls to hit someone with them. But hurting them is definitely against the law. So he got charged with whatever, I guess, bird assault, I guess, would be under, I guess.

now 7 o'clock, so this is my final hour. I hope you're staying out of the sun, staying out of the heat. It's not as bad today as it was yesterday. It's a bit cooler. It's about, it's low 90s. It's about 90 degrees at the moment. I'll give you a weather update here pretty soon, but hopefully you're staying cool. But I'm just telling you, be careful this next week. Again, I will give you a weather update here pretty soon, but it's just going to be hot. Really hot. If you're out in the summer a lot, or if you're out in, you know, out in the sun, out doing yard work, just take it easy. I got a lot of yard work to catch up on this week. I got to do a mowing, weeding. I got a lot to do, but I'm going to do it slowly with a lot of water and a sun hat and sunscreen and all that good stuff.

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Let's take a look at the weather tonight. It's going to be a low of 61, mostly clear, tomorrow being a high of 98 and hot.

tomorrow being a high of 98 and hot. Saturday, high of 95. Sunday, 92. Some clouds rolling in. Monday, back to 96 and miserable. Actually, it's not that bad. It could be a lot worse. Could be triple digits. And all the nights will just be mid-60s. At the moment, it's cooled off a little bit. It's clear. It's 88. Here's Seether.

Now, unfortunately, the Mariners didn't win today, and they actually lost 3 games in a row against the Marlins. That was a rough series. But they're not done playing this week because they're going up against the Rays tomorrow. First game is going to start at 4:10. Pre-game always an hour beforehand. You can catch it on AM 950, 95.5 FM.

that's going to do it for me tonight. I'm out of here, and I hope you have a great night. I'll be back here tomorrow, regular time, to hang out with you at 3 o'clock. So look forward to Mariners game tomorrow and the Drive of 5 Flashback Pop Quiz at 5:20 always. And tomorrow's Friday, so that means Metal Meltdown, sponsored by the Cozy Kitchen. Have a great night. Here's Scorpions.

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0: ABC News. I'm Sherry Preston. The man shot to death this week by federal agents in Houston had lived in the country for over three decades, but was not documented. Homeland Security says the 52-year-old father of three was not the intended target of the operation that ended in his death. Renewed tensions between the U.S. and Iran as American airstrikes continue. ABC's Louis Martinez covers the Pentagon for us at ABC.
1: They've been targeting anti-missile sites. They've been targeting radar locations. They've been targeting storage locations that are all involved in those attacks against the commercial shipping in the Strait of Hormuz, which is what triggered this new round of back and forth between the United States and Iran.
0: The Wall Street Journal reporting on recent Israeli intelligence showing new Iranian plot to assassinate President Trump. Could be more record-breaking hot weather across the country this weekend. Every section of the continental U.S. has now experienced one of those sweltering heat domes, another heat wave in Europe as well. This is ABC News.
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0: ABC News, I'm Sherry Preston. The CDC is still trying to trace the source of a parasitic outbreak that has spread to 18 states now. Michigan, right now the hardest hit. ABC's Jim Ryan with more.
1: There's no medication to prevent the illness caused by cyclosporiasis, and treatment once you're infected is aimed at managing the severe stomach bug symptoms. The outbreak has at least one fast food chain, Taco Bell, pulling tomatoes, lettuce, cilantro, and raw onions from its menu in hard-hit Michigan.
0: More travel delays overnight, hundreds of flights canceled, and thousands delayed due to thunderstorms along the East Coast. There was also flash flooding in Missouri that left cars underwater, and there's been heat advisories continuing today for much of the country. In southern Spain, the deadliest wildfires on record have killed 12 people so far as soaring temperatures grip much of the country. Iran bracing for additional strikes from the U.S., but there were no new missiles fired overnight. Renewed fighting coming on the final day of a six-day funeral for the former Ayatollah. This is ABC News.
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0: Those guys coming to the knitting factory in Spokane next Saturday. That's Corrosion of Conformity. Good morning to you. 57 degrees. Lee McVeigh checking in here for the Greg J. Morning Show. 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Sunny and hot today, 99 or so for the daytime high. Tomorrow, 96. Coming up on Sunday, a few clouds and 93. And then Monday, 97 degrees. And Tuesday, 100. 57 now at Xerox.
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rolling towards news time from ABC Radio News. That's coming up in a couple moments, followed by Greg Kraber and LC Valley News. 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

0: flash flooding along parts of the East Coast. And this morning, central Missouri is dealing with rising water. We're hearing of water rescues underway in Iron County, Missouri. Another heat dome is forming. Meantime, scorching the southeast and parts of the west. Billings, Montana could hit 110 degrees this weekend. If so, that'd be a new record. The parasite Cyclosporiasis is now present in 18 states. More than 1,200 cases in Michigan alone. Overseas,
1: technical talks about Iran's nuclear program are continuing. A U.S. official telling ABC that the United States is still committed to finding a resolution so Iran can never possess a nuclear weapon. But there has been no evidence of progress, and with the missile strikes this week, only major setbacks.
0: ABC News Chief Global Affairs Correspondent Martha Raddatz. President Trump removing the three remaining members of a bipartisan federal commission that tests and certifies voting machines. This is ABC News.
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1: Good morning, I'm Greg Kramer. Firefighters and deputies headed to the backside of the airport in Lewiston last night for a field fire. The blaze was in a wheat field east of the CCI Southport facility. It started just before 9:30 p.m. Nez Perce County Fire Chief Patrick Schauer says it burned about 8 acres in stubble and a standing wheat field. Firefighters from Lewiston Fire also responded to the location, along with several local farmers. They all had it out within about 2 hours. 3 days of fun start today at Lapway. The annual Lapway Days Festival offers something for everybody. Today, there's volleyball and cornhole at 6 p.m. The Cats Band takes the stage at 7, and the open stick games begin at sundown. Tomorrow, the morning kicks off with 3-on-3 basketball, followed by sports, games, a parade at 4:30 on Main Street, and a concert by Harmonious Funk Band at 8 p.m. Sunday, the community yard sale starts at 8 a.m. The Thunder Hills Showdown 5K Run and Walk starts at 8:30 at the track, and there's an alumni softball game at 2 p.m. You can find the full schedule attached to the story at koze.com. LC State men's basketball team scored big yesterday. Lewiston High School standout Royce Fisher signed to play for the Warriors this coming season. Fisher helped the Bengals to a 5A state runner-up finish and was named the Idaho 5A State Player of the Year. Coach Austin Johnson said he's excited to have Royce join the team. Quote, "The legacy he leaves behind at LHS is second to none, and we're going to push him hard to leave a similar legacy here at LC." As a Bengal senior, Fisher averaged 25 points, 5.6 rebounds, and 3.8 assists per game. He was voted first-team All-State and the Inland Empire League MVP. So those are that's your news. Lee, it's supposed to be stupid hot today.
2: Stupid hot, that's official.
1: The downtown forecast is supposed to be about 101 today.
2: Oh, nice.
1: Yeah.
2: Nice. So. I had it clocking in at 99. I was a little bit shy of that.
1: That's probably the airport.
2: Yeah.
1: They like to... I don't know why they gauge it at the airport. That's not... I mean, don't you want the worst case scenario?
2: I think so. And then you work for... So you can be pleased when it's a little cooler up in the orchards.
1: Yeah, you're like, oh, it's only 98 up here. We're living large in the orchards.
2: putting on a light sweater just to keep yourself good. There's a guy named Joel in the Weird News. Father of five. He says, "I'm not proud of what I did today," but he lost his cool with his kids. They wouldn't pay attention, and he tosses his son's Nintendo Switch right out of the window as they're driving down the road. Wow. He's like, put that down, and then it tosses it. Explained that his 13-year-old son, Davis, was being obnoxious. He threatened to toss a Nintendo Switch out of the car, and he wasn't even playing the Switch. I was like, "Keep going. I'm going to throw your Switch out the window." He was like, no, you're not. So he frisbeed the thing going 60 miles per hour down the highway.
1: Wow. That's $300 right there.
2: I know it.
1: Plus whatever game was in it. So that's like $350. I just take it.
2: He says, I quote, "I mean, it felt pretty great at the time." Until you remember how much money you just threw out the window.
1: Next time, just threaten to pawn it.
2: Yeah.
1: I will pawn your Switch. Oof. And I will keep the money.
2: And somebody else is going to be enjoying your toy.
1: I will spend it on your sister.
2: I have not played a video game in so long. Yeah. Sometimes I see those Nintendo Switches. I'm like, oh, I would have killed for one of those when I was young. Those look pretty cool.
1: My son has one, and I've played it a few times. It's handy, like, especially at an airport or something. Yeah. Like, I got a 6-hour layover. What the heck am I going to do? Read like some kind of... I'm just kidding.
2: What am I going to read? Oh, that's awesome. That's Greg Kramer, LC Valley News. Follow LC Valley News on Facebook.

0: band is called April Wine. The album Nature of the Beast. That one came out in 1981. Z-Rock 96.5 and good morning. 61 degrees on the way to a daytime high right around 99 today in the Lewis Clark Valley. 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

0: President Trump posting on social media he will not sign the housing affordability bill that is due to become law tonight. The president refusing to sign it, he says, in protest of the Senate's refusal to get the voting bill he's been pushing past. If the president doesn't sign that housing bill or doesn't veto it, it'll automatically become law without his signature. Unlike earlier this week, there were no new strikes on Iran overnight. And says ABC's Martha Raddatz,
1: technical talks about Iran's nuclear program are continuing, a U.S. official telling ABC that the United States is still committed to finding a resolution so Iran can never possess a nuclear weapon. But there has been no evidence of progress, and with the missile strikes this week, only major setbacks.
0: In Spain, one of the deadliest wildfires on record, 12 people killed as soaring temperatures grip much of the country. This is ABC News.
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3: Hey, good morning. I'm Greg Kramer. Nez Perce Tribal firefighters were dispatched to a wildfire near Lenoir yesterday morning. It was burning in steep terrain, largely timber. Aerial assets were called in right away. Two fixed-wing aircraft made repeated runs, dropping retardant on the edges, and a helicopter dropped water from the nearby Clearwater River. Meanwhile, crews from Nez Perce County Fire were also there, along with Big Canyon Fire District and Idaho Department of Lands, working on the ground. It's being called the Mile Marker 25 fire, burning about 2 miles west of Lenoir along Highway 12 in a location known as Amos Bench. Nez Perce County deputies controlled traffic on the highway along with Nez Perce Tribal Police, and that allowed firefighters to have one lane to work off. At last check, it had burned about 5 acres in timber and thick underbrush. It appears to have started at the highway.
4: I've got to give you kudos real quick. That is one of the coolest video shots I've seen in a long time. You had the best perspective, and you get to watch them drop that fire retardant just bright red into the sky. It's right above you. One of the coolest video shots I've seen in a long time.
3: You know, it's funny because I was... Do we have a second for a quick story?
4: Yeah.
3: Okay, so I was there. I was standing in this field. So I was trying to stay on the road and shoot video, and then the homeowner, the landowner, came up and said, hey, you can get as close as you want. Go all the way up to the river if you want to, which was fantastic, because then I got some great video. But I was standing in the middle of this grass field. It's all just dry yellow grass, basically, and I'm standing there in a bright white polo shirt, and the guy, I swear he saw me, because he made his first run, which did not drop any retardant. He just was practicing and, you know, trying it out. So he made the first run and then just came straight at me. Like if you were in a World War II video, you know, watching some guy. And at one point I thought, he doesn't have any guns on that thing, right?
4: Because you would have been a goner.
3: It looked like he was going to strafe right through me. But he did that and got unusually low, still safe. I'm not saying the guy did anything wrong. I looked back at the Lapway fire chief who was behind me, and I said, it seemed like he did that on purpose, right? And he said he absolutely did that on purpose. So we had a good laugh, and then he came straight back around. And I think he was just alerting me. He's like, hey, I'm about to do this. Like,
4: giving you a heads up, like, here's your chance to get a great video. Yeah, it was fantastic.
3: He came through straight at me, and that stuff is so bright red, and the sun caught it, and it's just gorgeous. If you haven't seen it, there's great video on LC Valley News of it from yesterday, but... and then I was just talking from somebody from the Department of Lands, and she said she was watching the videos and actually had more information from the news reports that I was doing than she was getting from the fire scene.
4: Wow. That's cool. Good for you, man. That has to make you feel good.
3: Yeah, she said she was watching it to see how things were going.
4: Yeah, like, excellent.
3: Wow, all right.
4: It's exactly what you want.
3: Yeah, continuous coverage was working out.
4: Love it.
3: But that was a lot of fun.
4: Do not miss that video. Seriously, it's LC Valley News on Facebook. There's a great 5 o'clock newscast, a video newscast that happens daily. And then all of those are also on YouTube or X or wherever you get your social media stuff. But LC Valley News on Facebook is definitely worth a follow. There's three little dots, and you can click that, and you can make sure you see more content from LC Valley News. And just like he's saying, this continuous coverage of news is superior. It's fantastic. I don't want to make you blush or anything. It's fantastic coverage. So please follow LC Valley News on Facebook. Back to the news with Greg Kramer.
3: Oh, are we going to do some more?
4: If you have more.
3: All right. There's a couple of things going on this weekend. Lapway Days starts today. 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And also, Nez Perce has their Prairie Days starting today as well. 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And that's Nez Perce. So Lapway and Nez Perce both having celebratory days starting tonight, going through the weekend. And you can get all that info at KOZE.com.
4: 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We're going to go live to Florida now to get an update on what's happening with the Seattle Mariners.
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0: from
1: was it?
0: Yeah, that was real.
1: Dead Gene Wilder was there.
0: Wow. They play Tampa Bay. They open up a series against the Rays tonight. First pitch 4:10. 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
1: So. When they fail to get a rebound, you need the clip of him that says "nice hopping."
0: From the I need that one. That'd be good. Oh. In the strange news,
1: I was talking about basketball.
0: That's all right. That's hey, you're,
1: you know,
0: it's
1: when
0: all
1: they get a rebound and then they kick a field goal and the Mariners don't win.
0: You're a big fan of the sports games, aren't you? That's awesome. He was just talking about Gene Wilder. That's all. We're going back to the music on Z-Rock 96.5. You know those Waymo taxi cars that drive themselves?
1: Yes.
0: I've got a great story. Some kids got in one of those, and they started doing some drinking and a bunch of stuff they're not supposed to do.
1: Smart.
0: And it's a very cool ending to the story. I've got the strange news update for you here in just a couple minutes on Z-Rock. From High and Dry, it's Def Leppard. 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

California, some teens got, some 15-year-olds got in one of those Waymo robo-taxis, right? And they were driving around. They started drinking. They're rolling down the windows, shooting at people with spray guns. And the Waymo taxi took them right to the police, took them to a parking lot, and called the police. They all got arrested.

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0: guy's name is Ryan Pertz. 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Hot and sunny today, 99 for the high. Mostly clear tonight with lows near 64. Tomorrow, about 96. And on Sunday, partly sunny skies in 93. 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

0: ABC News, I'm Sherry Preston. President Trump says this morning he will not sign the bipartisan housing affordability bill in protest over his voter ID law not being taken up by Congress. The bill was a rare piece of legislation that both Republicans and Democrats strongly supported. By not signing it, the bill becomes law unless the president vetoes it. Cases of that parasite making life difficult for people have been found in 18 states now.
1: There's no medication to prevent the illness caused by cyclosporiasis, and treatment once you're infected is aimed at managing the severe stomach bug symptoms. The outbreak has at least one fast food chain, Taco Bell, pulling tomatoes, lettuce, cilantro, and raw onions from its menu in hard-hit Michigan.
0: Flash flooding in the Midwest has led to life-threatening conditions, especially in the state of Missouri, where there have been water rescues in the central part of the state. Extreme heat warnings for much of the country this weekend. In Spain, the heat wave triggering wildfires that have so far claimed a dozen lives. This is ABC News.
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1: Good morning, I'm Greg Kraber. Firefighters and deputies headed to the backside of the airport last night for a field fire just outside of Lewiston. The blaze was in a field east of the CCI Southport facility. It started just before 9:30. Nez Perce County Fire Chief Patrick Schauer says it burned about 8 acres in stubble and a standing wheat field. Firefighters from Lewiston Fire also responded to the location, along with local farmers. Firefighters had it out within 2 hours. 3 days of fun start today in Lapway. The annual Lapway Days Festival offers something for everybody. Today, there's volleyball and a cornhole games at 6 p.m. The Cats Band takes the stage at 7 p.m. and the open stick games begin at sundown. Tomorrow, the morning kicks off with 3-on-3 basketball, followed by more sports, games, a parade at 4:30 on Main Street, and a concert by Harmonious Funk Band at 8. Sunday, the community yard sale starts at 8. The Thunderhill Showdown 5K Run and Walk starts at 8:30 at the track. And there's an alumni softball game at 2 p.m. You can find the full schedule attached to the story at KOZE.com. LC State men's basketball team scored big yesterday. Lewiston High School standout Royce Fisher signed to play for the Warriors this coming season. Fisher helped the Bengals to a 5A state runner-up finish and was named the Idaho 5A State Player of the Year. Coach Austin Johnson said he's excited to have Royce join the team. Quote, the legacy he leaves behind at LHS is second to none, and we're going to push him hard to leave a similar legacy here at LC. As a Bengal senior, Fisher averaged 25 points, 5.6 rebounds, and 3.8 assists per game. He was voted first team All-State and the Inland Empire League MVP. And that's your news. For more on these stories and others, head over to KOZE.com and follow LC Valley News on your favorite social media. I'm Greg Kraber. Have a great day.
2: Thank you, Greg. Appreciate it. Hey, wanted to do a wrap-up. We had a contest going this week for Gin Blossom tickets. VIP tickets went out to Bear Haynes. She and her hubby are going to go have a great date night. She gets $100 to spend at Kakit Restaurant. She's going to be in row number 3 at the show. It's going to be awesome. And she also gets free merch at the merch table from the Gin Blossoms. So Bear Haynes was our VIP, CRC VIP winner. She gets a grand prize. We also have general admission tickets. We give away paired tickets to Aaron Page, Joe Thornton, Joe Plaskin, Brian Mulliken, and Kenesha Thornton. They all picked up free tickets to the show. Brian just called me and said he no longer can make it. So now we've got another pair of tickets that we're going to be blasting out. Good luck on that. We'll do that soon. Get you back to the music on Z-Rock 96.5. This is Puddle of Mud.

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0: The band is called Avatar. That's Crying Fire on Z-Rock 96.5. Today's Facebook Friday question was this. People do this more in the summertime. More women than men do it, and it's not good for you. And the answer today for the Facebook Friday, what's your guest question? The answer was people chew on ice during the summertime more than any other time, and they say it's not good for your teeth. So chewing on ice.
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Boys are back in town. Thin Lizzy this morning on Z-Rock 96.5. 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

0: Hot and sunny in the weather forecast. We're looking at 99 today. Coming up tomorrow, 96 degrees. Partly sunny on Sunday with 93 in the afternoon. 68 degrees now at Z-Rock 96.5. 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Bob Jackson, 743-5721.
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1: And during the few moments that we have left, we want to talk right down to earth in a language that everybody here can easily understand.

0: This is a required weekly test of the emergency alert system. This is only a test.
1: The civil authorities have issued a required monthly test for Benton WA, Franklin WA, and all of Washington beginning at 10:50 a.m. and ending at 11:50 a.m. This is a test. This is only a test of the emergency alert system in Washington State issued by the Washington State Emergency Operations Center. In the event of an emergency, this system would bring you important information. The following tones will conclude this test from the Washington State Emergency Operations Center.

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0: ABC News, I'm Chuck Sievertson. Demanding a transparent investigation and an independent autopsy, the family of the Mississippi teenager whose body was found off a barrier island, Nolan Wells, was last seen on July 4th celebrating the holiday with friends. ABC's Perry Russum.
1: The father got to the microphone and said he wanted to know where his son's car keys were, and he was speaking with some of the friends in the house that he went to, and they said they didn't know where they were, so then they called another woman who said, oh, the keys were on top of a gaming console. So the father appeared to be concerned that some of the information was being withheld from him.
0: Mexican officials say their government will file criminal complaints over the deaths of its citizens in ICE custody or as part of immigration enforcement. This after the fatal shooting of a Mexican national by federal agents in Houston claiming self-defense. President Trump says the ceasefire with Iran is over. There are still what U.S. officials call technical talks. More storms and flooding expected in the Midwest and the East. This is ABC News.
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1: Good morning, I'm Greg Kraber. Nez Perce County firefighters were dispatched to a wildfire near Lenoir yesterday and spent most of the day there. Aerial assets were called in right away. Two fixed-wing aircraft made repeated runs, dropping retardant on the edges, and a helicopter dropped water from the nearby Clearwater River. Meanwhile, crews from Nez Perce County Fire, Big Canyon Fire District, and Idaho Department of Lands worked on the ground. It's been called the Mile Marker 25 fire. It's burning about 2 miles west of Lenoir along Highway 12 in a location known as Amos Bench. Nez Perce County deputies have been controlling traffic on the highway near the fire, allowing firefighters to have one lane to work off. At last check, it had burned about 5 acres in timber and thick underbrush and appears to have started at the highway. 3 days of fun start today in Lapway. The annual Lapway Days Festival offers something for everybody. Today, there's volleyball and cornhole at 6 p.m. The Cats Band takes the stage at 7, and the open stick games begin at sundown. Tomorrow, the morning kicks off with 3-on-3 basketball, followed by some sports, games, a parade at 4:30 on Main Street, and a concert by Harmonious Funk Band at 8. Sunday, the community yard sale starts at 8 a.m. The Thunderhill Showdown 5K Run and Walk starts at 8:30 at the track, and there's an alumni softball game at 2 p.m. You can find the full schedule attached to the story at koze.com. And the annual Prairie Days celebration starts today as well. Tonight, there's a barbecue, dinner, ice cream social, and Pioneer of the Year Award presentation. Tomorrow kicks off with a breakfast at Legion Hall, followed by a health run, basketball tournament, art contest, parade, and a lot more at a variety of places around town. And that's your news. 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I'm Greg Kraber. Have a great day.
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0: Here's a look at today, July 10th in rock history. Today in 2010, Roger Waters makes a surprise appearance at a benefit concert in England when he joins his one-time Pink Floyd bandmate David Gilmour for a four-song set, marking the first time since Live Aid in 2005 that they shared the stage. In 1965, the Rolling Stones hit number one on the American charts for the first time with their undisputed classic, Satisfaction. It held the top spot for 4 weeks. And in 1968, Eric Clapton announced that Cream would break up after their current tour. The group's third album, Wheels of Fire, was the world's first platinum-selling double album, and Cream are widely regarded as being the world's first successful supergroup. And that's a look at today, July 10th in rock history.
1: And discipline remains mercifully.
2: Yes, and neither would you, Derek, this star nonsense.
1: Yes, yes.
2: Now, which is it?
1: I'm sure of it.

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Z-Rock 96.5. How's your Friday doing? Going. For me, it's going all right. It's just hot. I'm looking towards the weekend. I got weather update here pretty soon for you, but just looking at it, it's just going to be, we're pushing triple digits all this week. Here's Diablo, Deep Purple on 96.5.

0: Here's a stupid criminal story for you. A pair of 15-year-olds in California learned the hard way that the robo-taxis always pay attention. They have eyes. The police in San Francisco say the two teens were riding on a Waymo self-driving vehicle earlier this week, and they were drinking alcohol and firing water beads from a toy gun at people outside the car. But, now, I don't know if you know, but Waymo's onboard cameras detect the behavior. They pulled into a shopping center parking lot while notifying the company's team. And the team, they can look inside with a live video during a ride in case of an emergency. So they call the cops, and the officers surround the vehicle and detained both teens. Interesting. You got pulled over by a robot.
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That's Everlast Rain Gutters. And take a look at the weather. Tonight will be a low of 63, mostly clear.

Tonight will be a low of 63, mostly clear. Tomorrow, again, warm, high at 97 and hot. Sunday's going to cool off a little bit, 91, partly sunny, with Monday being a high of 98 and hot. Tuesday, same thing, 98 and hot. And all these nights will be mid-60s. The moment it's clear, it's 94. Rocky Mountain Way, the Godsmack version.

We have a Mariners game that should be going on here pretty soon. Actually, it should be going on right now in, well, in under a minute. They're going to be, the first pitch is going to be away at 3:40, so it's 3:39, so in the next 30 seconds, I guess. Either way, they're going up against, who are they going up against? They lost against the Marlins, unfortunately, in a three-game series. So they're going up against the Rays today. Oh, sorry, not 3:40. It's 4:10. I got the time mixed up. It's 4:10 today. But you can catch over on AM 950 and 95.5 FM. I'll keep you updated while I'm here as well.

0: Not 340. It's 410. I got the time mixed up. It's 410 today. But you can catch over on AM 950 and 95.5 FM. I'll keep you updated while I'm here as well.
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It's now 4 o'clock. We're getting a bit closer to a Mariners game. First pitch will be away in about 3 minutes. You can catch the game over on AM 950 and 95.5 FM as they're going up against the Rays. And the Rays have a pretty good record, but I'm hoping Mariners can get something after the 3-game loss they had over the week. Here's Roxanne.

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Obviously, you'll be back here Monday, but if you want to win some free food over at the Cozy Kitchen, now's your chance. Well, in an hour is your chance. At

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6: 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And if we're taking a look at the weather tonight, it's going to be a low of 63, mostly clear, with tomorrow being a high of 97. Sunday is going to be a high of 91, cooling off a little bit with Monday and Tuesday, both 98 is hot. And pretty much through the rest of the week, it's going to be slightly cloudy at night with mid-60s, 65, 63, 66. At the moment, it's clear. It's 93. You could be mine.

Well, it's mid of the third right now for the Seattle Mariners. 0-0 against the Rays. Nothing really to report. But you can catch the game over on AM 950 and 95.5 FM. Also, reminder, stick around for the Drive at 5 coming up in just

0: ABC News, I'm Wayne Cabot. We're awaiting White House confirmation on word from a senior U.S. official that Iran wants to return to the bargaining table tomorrow to negotiate terms to end the war. Graham Plattner has withdrawn his name from the main Senate race. Democrats planning a convention to find a replacement. President Trump has fired the three remaining members of the federal commission that supports local elections. Arizona Secretary of State Adrian Fontes.
1: It's irresponsible and dangerous because the Elections Assistance Commission represents bipartisan, integrity-filled elections. And getting rid of the commissioners really gets rid of that stability.
0: Border czar Tom Homan says he's not going to comment on the fatal ICE-involved shooting in Houston. DHS claims a man tried to run down agents but has no video, so Houston police are doing their own investigation. Belgium, which beat the U.S. in the World Cup, is now also out. Spain beat him 2-1 in the quarterfinals. This is ABC News.
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2: Good afternoon. I'm Greg Kraber. Firefighters and deputies headed to the backside of the airport last night for a field fire. The blaze was in a field east of the CCI Southport facility. It started just before 9:30. Nez Perce County Fire Chief Patrick Schauer says it burned about 8 acres in stubble and standing wheat field. Firefighters from Lewiston Fire also responded to the location along with local farmers. They all had it out within 2 hours. It may be hot nearing the middle of summer, but the cold days surrounding Christmas are coming up soon for the Christmas Angels. The group is hosting an auction with weekend getaways, fun at the trampoline park, and a lot more. Christy Dahl is one of the founders of Christmas Angels. She says she had no idea how badly the community needed people to help out when they started the organization.
3: Nobody realized the need. The people that are silently suffering, just medical, the fires that are happening, I imagine there's going to be a lot of need with that. For us, it's just a way to reach out and be like, you're cared, you're loved for by the community, let's help you.
2: Dahl says many of the requests are not for toys. It's often for clothes and food to get through the kids' winter break. LC State men's basketball team scored big yesterday. Lewiston High School standout Royce Fisher signed on to play for the Warriors this coming season. Fisher helped the Bengals to a 5A state runner-up finish and was named the Idaho 5A State Player of the Year. As a Bengal senior, Fisher averaged 25 points, 5.6 rebounds, and 3.8 assists per game. He was voted first-team All-State and the Inland Empire League MVP. Your weather forecast in the LC Valley tonight, 64 degrees and mostly clear skies. Tomorrow, hot again, 98 degrees. Sunday, a little bit cooler, 95 degrees. Maybe some clouds throughout the day. Monday, back to hot, 99 and sunny skies. And that's your news. 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I'm Greg Kraber. Have a great weekend.
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